It was just two lovers sitting in the car, listening to Blonde, falling for each other. Pink and orange skies, feeling super childish. No Donald Glover. Missed call from my mother.

we're just two lovers. 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Radio on blast, make the moment last. She got solar power. Minutes feel like hours. She knew she was a

0: Nobody wants that.
1: Shit went out in the 90s.
2: Johnny Cage, you have been chosen to fight.
0: Tell me you're not some crazy fan.
2: Where the hell am I?
3: It's called Mortal Kombat. It's a fighting tournament. To the death.

0: cage.
1: For the fate of your world.
0: Kitana.
2: I'm not some champion.
0: Sonya.
2: I don't have Transformer arms.
0: Kano.
2: Or shoot lightning bolts.
0: Shao Kahn.
2: This shit's got nothing to do with me.
0: Liu Kang.
1: I'm an actor. It's showtime.
0: Jack.
3: The rules of the tournament are simple.
0: Jade.
3: Our fates would not be settled by the size of our armies.
0: Cole Young.
3: It would be decided by combat.
0: Kung Lao. Quan Chi. Shang Tsung.
4: You want to know what makes a hero?
0: Raiden.

0: Los 40.
1: Los 40.
2: 88.5.
3: I do my head toss, check my nails. Baby, how you feeling?
4: Feeling good.